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1: 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All these neon lights with country music, play it loud, boy. You lucky bronco, you the hottest honcho. So if you're gonna kiss me, then come kiss me, do it now, boy. Oh, holy cowboy.

0: 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'Cause all my friends lack self-control and empathy.
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0: 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I know they got plenty young blood left in them, and plenty nights under pink skies you taught them to enjoy.
1: Hier hört ihr sie alle, die Legenden des Country. The Wolf, Deutschlands Country Radio.